0: Comes the Chiboy Show. Saludos para ti. Si tuviste una carnita asada, maybe order some wings to watch the Ryan Garcia versus Conor Ben fight este fin de semana. Ryan Garcia came out on top in el segundo round. They had to stop the fight. He had already knocked him down once before that. Y la neta, güey, Ryan se ve mejor que nunca. Ever since, like, the Barrios fight that just happened, was the last February, right?
1: February.
0: Está a otro nivel, más enfocado que nunca. And we got a chance to talk to Ryan and also to his dad, Henry Garcia. Check out the full interview on our Chiboy Show YouTube channel, Chiboy Show Podcast at chiboyshow.com. Le preguntamos al papá en qué momento vio que cambió su hijo. And his dad knows Ryan very, very well. Not only as his father, but as his trainer. And I mean, Henry even predicted how the fight was going to end. Escucha lo que dijo cuando le preguntamos. How is the Ryan Garcia versus Conor Ben fight going to end? ¿Cómo ves que va a terminar la pelea?
2: It's going to be a stoppage. Oh, I know that for a
0: fact. The referee's going to stop the fight.
2: Oh, I know that for a fact.
0: Hey, his dad straight up called it.
1: Oh.
0: El referee va a parar la pelea y así sucedió. And you as a parent listening, as a papá, as a mamá, you know how difficult it is cuando tus hijos no van por buen camino and you keep trying to be like, guys, agarren la onda, cambien su vida. Yeah. And Ryan and his little brother, Sean Garcia, were going through a difficult time, pero Henry nos comentó en qué momento vio que su hijo Ryan cambió and what helped him change his life around.
2: Right before he fought Barrios, I saw the turning point right there, like, cambió. He matured as a man, as a father, as a husband, and as a fighter. He matured.
0: Pero ¿qué fue que ayudó a Ryan Garcia a finalmente madurar a este nivel?
2: Dios.
1: Amen.
2: God. God changed him.
0: Amen.
2: And that's the truth. God changed my son. Because I'm telling you, the enemy is always going to be around. No matter where you go. You can go this way, you can go that way. Pero Dios will always guide you.
0: And what actions did you see change in his life that you're like, this is a different son, evolved son?
2: When you stop drinking, like I see, when you start doing things like that, you start seeing him, like, paying attention to la familia, you know?
1: Yeah.
2: You know,
0: a sus hijos.
2: A sus hijos, of course. When you see that, it makes you proud because you're like, wow, man, he's got the whole picture now. He's got it. He understands now. With Sean, también, Sean and Ryan, they love their kids.
0: Yes.
2: And when they love their kids, they're like, man, I gotta take care of these kids. And the only way to take care of it is do your job right.
0: That's it.
2: Stay focused. Enfocado. See?
0: That's gotta give you so much joy as a parent. Cuando ves que tus hijos, tus hijas, they're living to their God-given potential. Y que van por un buen camino, you know? Coming up next, we also spoke with Sean Garcia, Ryan Garcia's little brother, who came back to boxing este fin de semana. Oh, yeah. Y ganó también. Ooh, felicidades a Copa Sean. Pero él también andaba perdido. And things were going so crazy in his life that a lot of people showed him a lot of hate because he showed people that he quit boxing for 2 years y estaba trabajando haciendo sandwiches at Jersey Mike's. What was that like for him? What helped him turn his life around? Lo escucharás a continuación aquí en el Chiboy Show.
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0: Somos the Shaboy Show. Family, thanks so much for hanging out with us. We had the blessing of interviewing the Garcia family, Papa Henry, Ryan Garcia, who was victorious this weekend against Conor Benny, Sean Garcia, his younger brother, who also came back to boxing after a two-year break and also won this weekend. Pero lo que más gusto me da is that they're not just winning in the ring, they're winning outside the ring. Andaban perdidos por un tiempo en el desmadre y ahora se ven más enfocados que nunca. And what has been that change? You know, Ryan shared with us. It's his faith.
1: Where are you in your faith walk right now as a father as well as a son? How has Jesus Christ changed your life?
2: Well, you know, for me, I just try to continue to walk with God and make sure that I take things with patience, love, and respect. And let God show me the path and just be obedient in that. Just thank the Lord for what he did for me on that cross so that I can continue living in harmony. And I appreciate that.
0: Amen to that, man.
3: Aw, I love him.
0: And what's so interesting is that Ryan actually was getting some hate because his younger brother, Sean Garcia, cuando tomó ese break de dos años, yeah, de no boxear, he's back at boxing now. But he ended up working, making sandwiches, a 9-to-5 job at Jersey Mike's. And a lot of people were hating on them, like, yo, bro, tu carnal Ryan Millonario, ¿y tú qué? ¿Haciendo sandwiches? And Sean Garcia talked to us about that. Escuchen esto.
1: What would you say to some of the haters that are saying, yo, I can't believe Ryan Garcia's brother is working at Jersey Mike's and his brother's a millionaire?
4: Don't believe everything. You know, me and my brother's relationship is, you know, perfect. Nothing should ever be given to you. I'm not a little kid, you know, and that's not going to teach me anything if my brother's just going to, you know, continue to give me something, give me something, give me something. Then I'm never going to know what it's like to work hard for something, you know? So I just want to tell everybody, you know, work hard for what you want, and it's going to be that much better when you get it.
1: I love that message, bro. I really do, man, because like you said, you took that break for a reason. Yeah. God guided you there for a reason. Mm-hmm. And when people thought you were breaking down, really God was building you up.
4: Yes, amen. Even when I was working at Jersey Mike's, he provided for everything that I wanted and I needed. Yeah. It may not be what you want, but it's for sure what you need.
1: How has your faith helped you in this journey?
4: I've always had a strong relationship with my Lord and Savior Jesus Christ, and I always, you know, woke up every single day. I never lost faith in that. I know that no matter where you are at in life, no matter what you're doing, he's gonna provide.
1: That's right.
4: And he provided for me even when I didn't know that, you know, I didn't know I was gonna make rent that month. I didn't know, but it happened, you know. So for everyone listening, it's gonna work out. He's always going to provide one way or another. And, you know, he woke me up every single day. He gave me breath in my lungs.
0: Oof.
4: And, you know, now he brought me here. He gave me this beautiful opportunity to work hard.
1: That's right.
4: I didn't take, I didn't take it for granted. I put in the work.
1: Side note, Jersey Mike's, you're getting tons of free promotion thanks to Sean.
4: Yes.
1: Pay the man. Pay the man.
4: Mike's way.
5: Dude, I'm a torta. I know. I'm a Jersey Mike's. Me and Mike, we could.
3: That was so good.
0: Man.
3: I really love too. I mean, Sean and Ryan, both of them, just like what they shared about their faith. But Ryan too, after the fight, post-fight interview on In the Ring, he said like, oh, how are you feeling right now? He's like, honestly, I feel at peace. Before coming out into the ring, I was listening to worship music, which we saw a video of that.
0: Tenía un coro en vivo cantando.
3: Yeah, right. I love that.
0: That's absolutely amazing. Listen, I love the fact that they shared their testimony. And if you're going through a difficult time right now, many of us have, just know this. This is the scripture that my family and I live by. It's Jeremiah 29:11. For I know the plans I have for you, says the Lord, plans to prosper you and not to harm you, but to give you hope in your future. So, Papá Dios te va a seguir prosperando y tiene un plan para prosperarte y darte mucha esperanza, ¿ok?
3: Yes.
0: Nunca pierdas tu fe. ¡Ánimo!
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1: Boys Study Hall, giving you facts you could easily Google. But thanks for listening.
2: Gracias.
3: Este estudio está muy interesante porque revela si te la estás lavando bien o no. How long do you stay in the shower for? According to dermatologists and health experts, there's an ideal time para que te la laves bien.
4: Ooh.
3: But then if you go too long, it can actually hurt your skin and your hair.
4: Oh, wow.
3: Prima Vane, how long are your showers usually?
4: It depends on where I'm going and what I'm doing. Oh. You know what
2: like,
4: I'm
2: it depends. Saying. Is there somebody else in the shower with me?
4: Yeah,
2: is
4: someone coming over? No, I'm just kidding. But no, on average, I guess I would say like 15, 20 minutes.
3: Ande canijo.
4: That's a long time?
5: Yeah.
3: That's a hell of a long time, Prima Vane.
4: What do you mean? But see, you got to scrub and rub and do all that and exfoliate.
3: Are you shaving in the shower? Is that why?
4: Well, the barba, yeah. My mustache, yes. No, I mean like...
2: Prima Vane dice, no me rasuro de chava porque tapa el resumidero.
4: No, we have a cover for that. No, I mean like I have a process. Obviously, like I wash my hair first and then I add my conditioner. Okay. I do my body.
2: That's where it takes a long time.
4: Yeah, I have a lot of questions. And then I gotta lift stuff and then, you know, like make sure that everything's covered.
3: She's like, you gotta lift stuff?
4: Do you wash your legs?
5: Yeah.
3: Just down to my knees I can't stretch further.
4: Oh. That you don't wash your legs. Yeah, you should wash your legs or wash your feet.
3: I don't wash my feet every time because I feel like when I'm shampooing y me estoy poniendo jabón, like I feel the water is doing the job for me and putting the shampoo and the soap down to my feet.
4: Does that mean, okay, so with that being said, does that mean that you don't use body wash either? You're using the shampoo from your head to wash your body?
5: Oh, yeah.
3: No. También uso jabón. Okay, pero good. Like a bar soap, like Dove or Zest, algo así.
4: Nice.
3: Eddie, how long are your showers?
5: 4 minutes.
3: 4 minutes.
4: 4 minutes.
5: That's it. That's all you need.
2: Ya, yo nomás como 2 minutos, güey.
5: También. Oh, no.
3: No, ustedes no se la lavan, güey. Ustedes nomás se la remojan.
4: What? Dude, yeah. Water.
5: That's too short?
4: Yes. What does the study say?
3: According to experts, dermatologists and health experts say that ideally, tienes que bañarte between 5 to 10 minutes.
4: Oh, what?
3: 5 to 10 minutes, ideally. Anything before 5 minutes, no te la estás lavando bien.
4: What? Eddie.
3: Anything longer than 10 minutes, Prima Vane, can actually strip your skin of natural oils, leading to dryness, irritation, and even damaged hair.
4: I'm in love with a stripper.
2: Nah, Prima Vane, de todas maneras no se peina, güey.
4: I know. We're going for the dry, wet, grunge look. I got
3: De 5 a 10 minutos y lávensela bien, por favor.
4: Oh, heck
3: no. El Eddie, el Micho, bro, they just go in and they bump the song that goes.
2: Why?
3: Te lavaste la cara y el mono, no. En menos de 10 minutos, Celebrity Cheese Man coming your way. What's going down, Prima?
4: Yo, Carileo just made history in Vegas, but which Latino artist is throwing shade? Indirectas hella direct. 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
1: 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A darle con todo, prima Vane. ¿Qué es lo que hay?
3: De compas. Karim León just made history in Las Vegas, yo.
1: Felicidades.
3: Yes. He officially closed out his historic run at the Sphere in Las Vegas, becoming the first Latino artist to headline this iconic venue. An immersive show filled with música mexicana, incredible visuals, and special guests like Pepe Aguilar, Bronco. And last night, he brought out Cristian Castro. Check it out.

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1: What?
0: Shout out to our listeners in H-Town. Yeah, hasta Las Vegas for their honeymoon. Para ver a Carin León en concierto last Thursday night. 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
0: ¿Qué dijo, Micho?
1: Reembolso.
2: La señora de las bolsas sabe.
1: No de bolsa.
0: But we have a surprise for them.
1: Karin León's on the phone.
0: Ahorita les digo. Thanks to mi compa Sagitario en Vegas. All right, let's call Brianda.
1: ¿Brianda?
0: Así se llama.
1: Se llama Brianda, pero no sé ahorita.
5: Hello?
0: Hello, is this Brianda?
5: Yes.
0: What's up? This is your boy, Prima Van and Micho, the whole crew.
1: Hey, girl.
5: Hello. Girl, we were up till probably 2 in the morning because those had.
2: Yeah, girl, luna de miel, qué rico.
1: wait, up till 2 in the morning drinking being sad girl or up till 2 in the morning being like a bad girl?
5: It wasn't that.
0: ¿Qué dijo?
1: She said, no, it wasn't that.
0: Amor, you're here on a honeymoon though. ¿Y luego? ¿Se te durmió el gallo?
5: It's unfortunately.
1: Hey, she's like, we got a lifetime to do that thing. Let's go, girl.
0: Oye, Chula, we got your voice message that... You know, you guys are here on your honeymoon desde Houston, H-Town, what up? Y obviamente, yes, desafortunadamente, Carin León canceled the concert. Like, what did you guys think when you first heard the announcement that was at the Sphere saying, hey, concierto cancelado?
5: We thought it was a joke, honestly. No. We were like, okay, you know, like, JK.
0: Like, it's una broma?
5: Yes, but then they played again and everybody, like, around our section was like, oh, hell no. Did that just really happen?
1: No. And what, people started, like, talking ish right there? They were booing. What was happening?
5: Oh, yes. Everybody was talking already. Like, no way. I met a few people from Tijuana.
1: Yeah.
0: How much did you spend on flights and hotel and everything to come see Carin León at the Sphere? And the tickets?
5: A little bit over 3,000.
1: 3,000?
0: That's including the tickets to the concert?
5: I'm sorry?
0: That's including the tickets to the concert?
5: Yes.
0: Digo, lo bueno es de que you guys are going to get tickets to when he redoes the concert next year.
2: Pero los vuelos y el hotel.
5: But I'm like, what if we don't make it till next year?
1: Damn, I know that's right, girl. Come on, un rosario y una vela.
0: Damn. No, pero sí, Micho has a point, but what about the flights and the hotel, you know?
1: Yeah.
2: Yo vi un video de una pareja, dice, güey, pagué coyote nomás para venir aquí a la Sphere, a la esfera de Las Vegas. Me tengo que regresar mañana, dice, pero lo bueno es que el vuelo de regreso es gratis.
1: Oh, my God.
0: That's crazy, bro. Brianda, I was heartbroken to hear your message. We have a surprise for you.
5: Yes.
0: Coming up next, I'll let you know what it is. I can't
1: Come on. Tell her.

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1: La broma más perrona. Para la broma de hoy, I challenge el compa Choboy to prank a mixed martial arts gimnasio, así como el estilo UFC. And he has to pretend to be a dude that doesn't know nothing about fighting. O sea, he doesn't have to pretend a lot.
2: ¿Ves cómo eres?
1: Pero quiere aprender, según él.
3: All right, okay. I got this, man. Ahora, if you want to challenge us to any type of prank or you want us to prank somebody in your life, mándanos tu mensaje via DM on Instagram at Choboy Show.
1: Okay, Choboy, no sabes nothing about fighting.
3: Okay.
4: Academy.
5: Yes, hello. Somebody speak Spanish, please?
4: No.
5: Okay. Maybe you can help me a little bit.
4: Okay.
5: Just this weekend, I was watching the fight.
4: Oh, on TV?
5: Yes, on TV. Is the Oofs fight?
4: UFC?
5: Oofs.
4: Yeah, UFC.
5: Yes. Okay. The UFC fight. And I just want to know more about it. I really like it, and I want to know how to do it.
4: How to watch or how to train? You want to train?
5: Yeah, I want to learn how to, how you say, you know, like when the man is on the bottom.
4: Okay.
5: And then you get from the back.
4: Okay.
5: And you squeeze him.
4: You're violent.
5: Yes, I like that
4: a lot.
5: Like
4: that? Okay.
5: Yeah. What is he called? The fighting? It's called
4: MMA.
5: MMA?
4: Yes.
5: How'd you say?
4: MMA.
5: Oh, mama. MMA.
4: MMA.
5: And
4: MMA. It stands for Mixed Martial Arts.
5: In Spanish, it's called mama.
4: Mama. Okay.
5: Yeah. Do you have the little shorts there? The booty shorts?
4: We have some shorts.
5: Oh, I like that. Okay, so do I need to bring a partner or did you have a partner there?
4: No,
5: we have
4: classes, so you can come in and try a class with us, okay?
5: Did you also teach, I was looking online, I think it's something from Brazil, I think it's called a BJ?
4: Yeah, Jiu-Jitsu.
5: What is it?
4: Brazilian Jiu-Jitsu.
5: Brazilian Jiu-Jitsu?
4: Yes.
5: Oh, I like that, because it's on the ground, right?
4: Right.
5: Perfect, thank you so much, you were so amazing.
4: Yeah, come on in.
5: Any times?
4: Yep, well, after 4 o'clock is best.
5: Okay, so do I go, do I bring oils?
4: No, just come by yourself.
5: By myself.
4: Yeah.
5: Oh, yes. Thank you.
4: All right.
1: Te salió muy natural, Choboy.
3: Hey, a challenge is a challenge, baby. I think I'm ready to be an Oofs fighter.

0: 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Saludos para ti. Si tuviste una carnita asada, maybe order some wings to watch the Ryan Garcia versus Conor Ben fight este fin de semana. Ryan Garcia came out on top in el segundo round. They had to stop the fight. He had already knocked him down once before that. Y la neta, güey, Ryan se ve mejor que nunca. Ever since, like, the Barrios fight that just happened, what was it, last February, right? Está a otro nivel, más enfocado que nunca. And we got a chance to talk to Ryan and also to his dad, Henry Garcia. Check out the full interview on our Chiboy Show YouTube channel, Chiboy Show Podcast at chiboyshow.com. Le preguntamos al papá en qué momento vio que cambió su hijo. And his dad knows Ryan very, very well. Not only as his father, but as his trainer. And I mean, Henry even predicted how the fight was going to end. Escucha lo que dijo cuando le preguntamos.
1: How is the Ryan Garcia versus Conor Ben fight going to end? ¿Cómo ves que va a terminar la pelea?
2: It's going to be a stoppage. I know that for a fact.
1: The referee's going to stop the fight.
2: Oh, I know that for a fact.
0: Hey, his dad straight up called it. El referee iba a parar la pelea y así sucedió. And you as a parent listening, as a papá, as a mamá, you know how difficult it is cuando tus hijos no van por buen camino and you keep trying to be like, guys, agarren la onda, cambien su vida. Yeah. And Ryan and his little brother, Sean Garcia, were going through a difficult time, pero Henry nos comentó en qué momento vio que su hijo Ryan cambió and what helped him change his life around.
2: Right before he fought Barrios, I saw the turning point right there, like cambió. He matured as a man, as a father, as a husband, and as a fighter. He matured.
0: Pero ¿qué fue que ayudó a Ryan Garcia a finalmente madurar a este nivel?
2: Dios. Amen. God changed him. Amen. And that's the truth. God changed my son. Because I'm telling you, the enemy is always going to be around. No matter where you go. You can go this way, you can go that way. Pero Dios will always guide you.
1: And what actions did you see change in his life that you're like, this is a different son, evolved son?
2: When you stop drinking, like I see, when you start doing things like that, you know, you start seeing him, like, paying attention to la familia, you know?
1: Yeah. You know, a sus hijos.
2: A sus hijos, of course. When you see that, it makes you proud because you're like, wow, man, he's got the whole picture now. He's got it. He understands now. With Sean, también, Sean and Ryan, they love their kids.
1: Yes.
2: And when they love their kids, they're like, man, I gotta take care of these kids. And the only way to take care of it is do your job right.
1: That's it.
2: Stay focused. Enfocado. Sí.
0: That's gotta give you so much joy as a parent. Cuando ves que tus hijos, tus hijas, they're living to their God-given potential. Y que van por un buen camino, you know? Coming up next, we also spoke with Sean Garcia, Ryan Garcia's little brother, who came back to boxing este fin de semana. Oh, yeah. Y ganó también. Ooh, felicidades a Copa Sean. Pero él también andaba perdido. And things were going so crazy in his life that a lot of people showed him a lot of hate because he showed people that he quit boxing for 2 years y estaba trabajando haciendo sándwiches
3: at
0: Jersey Mike's. What was that like for him? What helped him turn his life around? Lo escucharás a continuación aquí en el Chiboy Show.
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0: Somos the Shaboy Show, family. Thanks so much for hanging out with us. We had the blessing of interviewing the Garcia family, Papa Henry, Ryan Garcia, who was victorious this weekend against Conor Benny, Sean Garcia, his younger brother, who also came back to boxing after a two-year break and also won this weekend. Pero lo que más gusto me da is that they're not just winning in the ring, they're winning outside the ring. Andaban perdidos por un tiempo en el desmadre y ahora se ven más enfocados que nunca. And what has been that change? You know, Ryan shared with us. It's his faith.
1: Where are you in your faith walk right now as a father as well, as a son? How has Jesus Christ changed your life?
2: Well, you know, for me, I just try to continue to walk with God and make sure that I take things with patience, love, and respect. And let God show me the path and just be obedient in that. Just thank the Lord for what he did for me on that cross so that I can continue living in harmony. And I appreciate that.
0: Amen to that, man.
3: Aw, I love him.
0: And what's so interesting is that Ryan actually was getting some hate because his younger brother, Sean Garcia, cuando tomó ese break de dos años, yeah, de no boxear, he's back at boxing now. But he ended up working, making sandwiches, a 9-to-5 job at Jersey Mike's. And a lot of people were hating on them, like, yo, bro, tu carnal Ryan Millonario, ¿y tú qué? ¿Haciendo sandwiches? And Sean Garcia talked to us about that. Escuchen esto.
1: What would you say to some of the haters that are saying, yo, I can't believe Ryan Garcia's brother is working at Jersey Mike's and his brother's a millionaire?
4: Don't believe everything. You know, me and my brother's relationship is, you know, perfect. Nothing should ever be given to you. I'm not a little kid, you know, and that's not going to teach me anything if my brother's just going to, you know, continue to give me something, give me something, give me something. Then I'm never going to know what it's like to work hard for something, you know? Yeah. So I just want to tell everybody, you know, work hard for what you want, and it's going to be that much better when you get it.
1: I love that message, bro. I really do, man, because like you said, you took that break for a reason. Yeah. God guided you there for a reason. Mm-hmm. And when people thought you were breaking down, really God was building you up.
4: Yes, amen. Even when I was working at Jersey Mike's, he provided for everything that I wanted and I needed.
1: Yeah.
4: It may not be what you want, but it's for sure what you need.
1: How has your faith helped you in this journey?
4: I've always had a strong relationship with my Lord and Savior Jesus Christ, and I always, you know, woke up every single day. I never lost faith in that. I know that no matter where you are at in life, no matter what you're doing, he's gonna provide.
1: That's right.
4: And he provided for me even when I didn't know that, you know, I didn't know I was gonna make rent that month. I didn't know, but it happened, you know. So for everyone listening, it's gonna work out. He's always going to provide one way or another. And, you know, he woke me up every single day. He gave me breath in my lungs.
0: Oof.
4: And, you know, now he brought me here. He gave me this beautiful opportunity to work hard.
1: That's right.
4: I didn't take, I didn't take it for granted. I put in the work.
1: Side note, Jersey Mike's, you're getting tons of free promotion thanks to Sean.
4: Yes.
1: Pay the man. Uh-huh. Pay the man.
4: The Mike's way. The Mike's way.
5: You know? Yeah. Dude, I'm a torta. I know. I'm Jersey Mike's. Me and Mike, we could.
3: That was so good.
0: Man.
3: I really love too. I mean, Sean and Ryan, both of them, just like what they shared about their faith. But Ryan too, after the fight, post-fight interview on In the Ring, he said like, oh, how are you feeling right now? He's like, honestly, I feel at peace. Before coming out into the ring, I was listening to worship music, which we saw a video of that.
0: Tenía un coro en vivo cantando.
3: Yeah, right. I love that.
0: That's absolutely amazing. Listen, I love the fact that they shared their testimony. And if you're going through a difficult time right now, many of us have, just know this. This is the scripture that my family and I live by. It's Jeremiah 29:11. For I know the plans I have for you, says the Lord, plans to prosper you and not to harm you, but to give you hope in your future. So, Papá Dios te va a seguir prosperando y tiene un plan para prosperarte y darte mucha esperanza, ¿ok?
3: Yes.
0: Nunca pierdas tu fe. ¡Ánimo!
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0: Tricolor, puros trancazos.
1: My name is Joel, and I came to St. Jude Children's Research Hospital in December of 1987 to be treated for osteosarcoma, which is bone cancer. We didn't know anything about St. Jude. We didn't know what they meant or that, you know, when we got here, what we would do, how it would be taken care of. 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So thank you so much.
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4: Precios y participación pueden variar. 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
1: Shaboy Study Hall, giving you facts you could easily Google. But thanks for listening.
2: Gracias.
3: Este estudio está muy interesante porque revela si te la estás lavando bien o no. How long do you stay in the shower for? According to dermatologists and health experts, there's an ideal time para que te la laves bien.
4: Ooh.
3: But then if you go too long, it can actually hurt your skin and your hair.
4: Oh, wow.
3: Prima Vane, how long are your showers usually?
4: It depends on where I'm going and what I'm doing. Oh. You know,
2: like, it depends. Is there somebody else in the shower with me?
4: Yeah,
2: is
4: someone coming over? No, I'm just kidding. But no, on average, I guess I would say like 15, 20 minutes.
3: Ande canijo.
4: That's a long time?
5: Yeah.
3: That's a hell of a long time, Prima Vane.
4: What do you mean? Pues, so you got to scrub and rub and do all that and exfoliate?
3: Are you shaving in the shower? Is that why?
4: Well, the barba, yeah. My mustache, yes. No, I mean like...
2: Prima Vane dice, no me rasuro este chava porque tapa el resumidero.
4: No, we have a cover for that. No, I mean like I have a process. Obviously, like I wash my hair first and then I add my conditioner. Hey. I do my body.
2: Oh,
4: I like,
2: that's
4: you
2: where
4: know,
2: it takes a long time.
4: Yeah, I have a lot of and then I gotta lift stuff and then, you know, like make sure that everything's covered.
3: She's like, you gotta lift stuff?
4: Do you wash your legs?
5: Yeah.
3: Just down to my knees. What's because gross? I can't stretch further.
4: Oh. That you don't wash your legs. Yeah, you should wash your legs or wash your feet.
3: I don't wash my feet every time because I feel like when I'm shampooing y me estoy poniendo jabón, like I feel the water is doing the job for me and putting the shampoo and the soap down to my feet.
4: Yeah. Does that mean, okay, so with that being sense? Said, does that mean that you don't use body wash either? You're using the shampoo from your head to wash your body?
5: Oh, yeah.
3: No. También uso jabón. Okay, pero good. Like a bar soap, like Dove or Zest, algo así.
4: Nice.
3: Eddie, how long are your showers?
5: 4 minutes.
3: 4 minutes.
4: 4 minutes.
5: That's it. That's all you need.
2: Ya, yo nomás como 2 minutos, güey.
5: También. Oh, no.
3: No, ustedes no se la lavan, güey. Ustedes nomás se la remojan.
4: What? Dude, yeah, water.
5: That's too short?
4: Yes. What does the study say?
3: According to experts, dermatologists and health experts say that ideally, tienes que bañarte between 5 to 10 minutes.
4: Oh, what?
3: 5 a 10 minutos, ideally. Anything before 5 minutes, no te la estás lavando bien.
4: What? Eddie.
3: Anything longer than 10 minutes, Prima Vane, can actually strip your skin of natural oils, leading to dryness, irritation, and even damaged hair.
4: I'm in love with a stripper.
2: Nah, Prima Vane, de todas maneras no se peina, güey.
4: I know. We're going for the dry, wet, grunge look. I got so, it.
3: De 5 a 10 minutos y lávensela bien, por favor.
4: Oh, heck
3: no. El Eddie y el Micho, bro, they just go in and they bump the song that goes.
2: Why?
3: Te lavaste la cara y el mono no.
5: En menos de 10 minutos, celebrity cheesemate coming your way. 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
3: De compas. Karim León just made history in Las Vegas, yo.
2: Felicidades.
3: Yes. He officially closed out his historic run at the Sphere in Las Vegas, becoming the first Latino artist to headline this iconic venue. An immersive show filled with música mexicana, incredible visuals, and special guests like Pepe Aguilar, Bronco, and last night, he brought out Cristian Castro. Check it out.

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1: What?
0: Shout out to our listeners in H-Town. Yeah, hasta yeah. Las Vegas for their honeymoon. Para ver a Carin León en concierto last Thursday night. Y pues todos sabemos que desafortunadamente Carin León canceló su concierto. 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
1: Reembolso.
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1: No, de bolsa.
0: But we have a surprise for them.
1: Karin León's on the phone.
0: Ahorita les digo.
2: Ay, ay.
0: Thanks to mi compa Sagitario en Vegas. All right, let's call Brianda.
1: ¿Brianda?
0: Así se llama.
1: Se llama Brianda, pero no se ahorita.
5: Hello?
0: Hello, is this Brianda?
5: Yes.
0: What's up? This is your boy, Prima Van and Micho, the whole crew.
1: Hey, girl.
5: Hello. Girl, we were up till probably 2 in the morning. So tired.
2: Yeah, girl, luna de miel, qué rico.
1: wait, up till 2 in the morning drinking being sad girl or up till 2 in the morning being like a bad girl?
5: It wasn't that.
0: ¿Qué dijo?
1: She said, no, it wasn't that.
0: Amor, you're here on a honeymoon, though. ¿Y luego? ¿Se te durmió el gallo?
5: It's unfortunately.
1: Hey, she's like, we got a lifetime to do that thing. Let's go, girl.
0: Oye, chula, we got your voice message that, you know, you guys are here on your honeymoon. This is the Houston H-Town. What up? Y obviamente, yes. Desafortunadamente, Carin León canceled the concert. Like, what did you guys think when you first heard the announcement that was at the Sphere saying, hey, concierto cancelado?
5: We thought it was a joke, honestly. No. We were like, okay, you know, like, JK.
0: Like, it's una broma?
5: Yes. But then they played again and everybody, like, around our section was like, oh, hell no. Did that just really happen?
1: No. And what? People started, like, talking ish right there. They were booing. What was happening?
5: Oh, yes. Everybody was talking already, like, no way. I met a few people from Tijuana.
1: Yeah.
0: How much did you spend on flights and hotel and everything to come see Carin León at the Sphere? And the tickets?
5: A little bit over 3,000.
1: 3,000?
0: That's including
5: yes,
0: the tickets to the concert?
5: 3,000. I'm sorry?
0: That's including the tickets to the concert?
5: Yes.
0: Digo, lo bueno es de que you guys are going to get tickets to his, when he redoes the concert next year.
2: Pero los vuelos y el hotel.
5: But I'm like, what if we don't make it till next year?
1: Hey, I know that's right, girl. Come on, un rosario y una vela.
0: Yeah, no, pero sí, Micho has a point, but what about the flights and the hotel, you know?
1: Yeah,
2: yo vi un video de una pareja, dice, güey, pagué coyote nomás para venir aquí a la Sphere, a la esfera de Las Vegas. Me tengo que regresar mañana, dice, pero lo bueno que el vuelo de regreso es gratis.
1: Oh, my God.
0: That's crazy, bro. Brianda, I was heartbroken to hear your message. We have a surprise for you.
5: Yes.
0: Coming up next. I'll let you know what it is. I can't
1: Come on. Tell her.

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2: Para la broma de hoy, I challenge el compa Shaboy to prank a mixed martial arts gimnasio, así como el estilo UFC. And he has to pretend to be a dude that doesn't know nothing about fighting. O sea, he doesn't have to pretend a lot.
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2: Pero quiere aprender, según él.
4: All right, okay. 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

0: dolor. Puros trancazos.
1: My name is Joel, and I came to St. Jude Children's Research Hospital in December of 1987 to be treated for osteosarcoma, which is bone cancer. 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